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1: 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This is one of my favorite songs of all time. It's called Fast Car.